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2: 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I said I love you for life, but I just sold our house.

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It's bad meaning bad, like bad meaning good. 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

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I take one look at you, you're taking me out.

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1: Not working hard. Yeah, right, picture that with a Kodak. Or better yet, go to Times Square, take a picture of me with a Kodak. 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